love that jiving around. I remember you well in the Chelsea Hotel. You were famous, your heart was a legend. You told me again you preferred handsome men, but for me you would make an exception.

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And then you got away, didn't you, baby? 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

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I remember you well in the Chelsea Hotel. 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

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You don't need to talk, the stuff going happen. 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

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Yeah, I like you.

I found my love in Portofino, down in the small Italian bay. And everything was sold to me in Portofino. I found my way. The sun was shining as my teeth, and so my words were just a few. I closed my eyes, and so did she. In Portofino, I still see you.